0: Huh?
1: Anything.
0: You want to reply to the VRBO people?
2: What are you?
0: Reply to them. Tell them where the garbage is. We should have a quick reply for that.
1: Yeah.
0: Huh?
1: Send
0: yeah.
1: Do you want to read what it said in this video?
0: Just respond to the intern. They said, sorry to bother you, but we can't find the booklet. You guys left a booklet there?
1: That's not inside or anything.

Thank you.

Yeah.

0: That is absolutely correct. And where are you at, Richard?
1: I am in my islands.
0: Well, thank you so much. What radio station are you tuning into?
1: EMS.
0: There you go, 107.5. That's what I'm talking about. All right. Well, thank you so much for tuning in, all right? One second, darling, would you? One second.
1: Hello.
0: Today, how are you?
1: How are you?
0: I'm wonderful, thank you.
1: I'm calling the fireman. I'm calling to the entrance.
0: No problem, one second.
1: Fireman.
0: No problem. What's the answer? Okay, what radio station are you listening to? 107.9. All right, no problem. And are you interested in purchasing the MyLife? You buy one and you get all the others. Are you interested?
1: How much
0: is it? Well, it's only $1.99. It's normally
1: $3.99.
0: Come on, we've been around for 35 years. All of our products are FDA-regulated, and they're all herbal.
1: What I could do,
0: I could send you one for $99, which is a fraction of the price. You can get the cleanse, the Man of Steel, the Alpha Plus Greens. Not a problem, brother. But keep listening. Turn up the radio, lock that frequency, all right? Yes, so are you interested in getting the products? Are you interested in getting the product?
1: Yes, sure.
0: All right, have you ever bought our products before?
1: No, my friend has
0: sold. Okay, all right. You have a choice tonight. You can get a $99 bracket, you can get the $2.99 and the $3.99. Which one you want? The more you spend, the more you get. Are you sure all of the packages are worth it? Come on. Check.

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0: 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It's all about Vibe One Radio. This one is a bombshell. Wayne Wonder said that.
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0: 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This one is a bombshell. 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

0: 波斯。
1: Yes, my brothers and sisters. Remember, House of Music Entertainment present one turntable and one mic. That's on Saturday, the 22nd of August, 2026, at 381 East 52nd Street between Church Avenue and Snyder. That's Brooklyn, at the Liberation HQ. And I'm on a big up Steve Austin. Yeah, and remember again, it's at 381 East 52nd Street between Church and Snyder. That's on the 22nd of August. I will be there, hoping to see you there too. Boom shot! A brigadier says I want to take back shot. Remember, that's Brooklyn, New York.
2: 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Artists like Terry Lennon, Mrs. Signal, Big Mountain, Dwayne Stevenson, Marcia Gray.

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1: Yes, my brothers and sisters, remember, House of Music Entertainment present One Turntable and One Mic. That's on Saturday, the 22nd of August, 2026, at 381 East 52nd Street between Church Avenue and Snyder. That's Brooklyn, at the Liberation HQ. And I'm on a big up Steve Austin. Yeah, and remember again, it's at 381 East 52nd Street between Church and Snyder. That's on the 22nd of August. I will be there, hoping to see you there too. Boom shot! A Brigadier says I want to take back shot. Remember, that's Brooklyn, New York, the 22nd of August.
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2: Yes, my brothers and sisters, remember, House of Music Entertainment present One Turntable and One Mic. That's on Saturday, the 22nd of August, 2026, at 381 East 52nd Street between Church Avenue and Snyder. That's Brooklyn, at the Liberation HQ. And I'm on a big up Steve Austin. Yeah, and remember again, it's at 381 East 52nd Street between Church and Snyder. That's on the 22nd of August. I will be there, hoping to see you there too. Boom shot! A brigadier says I want to take back shot. Remember, that's Brooklyn, New York.
3: 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Artists like Terry Lennon, Mrs. Signal, Big Mountain, Dwayne Stevenson, Marcia Griffiths.

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2: Yes, my brothers and sisters, remember, House of Music Entertainment present One Turntable and One Mic. That's on Saturday, the 22nd of August, 2026, at 381 East 52nd Street between Church Avenue and Snyder. That's Brooklyn, at the Liberation HQ. And I'm on a big up Steve Austin. Yeah, and remember again, it's at 381 East 52nd Street between Church and Snyder. It's on the 22nd of August. I will be there, hoping to see you there too. Boom shot! A brigadier says I want to take back shot. Remember, that's Brooklyn, New York.
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0: Brigadier Jerry, Histroman, Vibes Cartel, and Mavado. 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
2: Yes, my brothers and sisters, remember, House of Music Entertainment present One Turntable and One Mic. That's on Saturday, the 22nd of August, 2026, at 381 East 52nd Street between Church Avenue and Snyder. That's Brooklyn, at the Liberation HQ. And I'm on a big up Steve Austin. Yeah, and remember again, it's at 381 East 52nd Street between Church and Snyder. That's on the 22nd of August. I will be there, hoping to see you there too. Boom shot! A Brigadier says I want to take back chat. Remember, that's Brooklyn, New York.
3: Tad's record celebrating Jamaica's 64th year of independence. Artists like Terry Lennon, Mrs. Signal, Big Mountain, Dwayne Stevenson, Marcia Griffiths.

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And glory be the feast. 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
2: Yes, my brothers and sisters, remember, House of Music Entertainment present One Turntable and One Mic. That's on Saturday, the 22nd of August, 2026, at 381 East 52nd Street between Church Avenue and Snyder. That's Brooklyn, at the Liberation HQ. And I'm on a big up Steve Austin. Yeah, and remember again, it's at 381 East 52nd Street between Church and Snyder. That's on the 22nd of August. I will be there, hoping to see you there too. Boom shot! A Brigadier says I want to take back shot. Remember, that's Brooklyn, New York.
3: Tad's record celebrating Jamaica's 64th year of independence. Artists like Terry Lennon, Mrs. Signal, Big Mountain, Duane Stevenson, Marcia Griffiths,

0: Brigadier Jerry, History Man, Vibes Cartel, and Mafado. 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
2: Yes, my brothers and sisters, remember, House of Music Entertainment present One Turntable and One Mic. That's on Saturday, the 22nd of August, 2026, at 381 East 52nd Street between Church Avenue and Snyder. That's Brooklyn, at the Liberation HQ. And I'm on a big up Steve Austin. Yeah, and remember again, it's at 381 East 52nd Street between Church and Snyder. That's on the 22nd of August. I will be there, hoping to see you there too. Boom shot! A brigadier says I want to take back shot. Remember, that's Brooklyn, New York.
3: 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Artists like Terry Lennon, Mrs. Signal, Big Mountain, Dwayne Stevenson, Marcia Griffiths.

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2: Yes, my brothers and sisters, remember, House of Music Entertainment present One Turntable and One Mic. That's on Saturday, the 22nd of August, 2026, at 381 East 52nd Street between Church Avenue and Snyder. That's Brooklyn, at the Liberation HQ. And I'm on a big up Steve Austin. Yeah, and remember again, it's at 381 East 52nd Street between Church and Snyder. That's on the 22nd of August. I will be there, hoping to see you there too. Boom shot! A Brigadier says I want to take back chat. Remember, that's Brooklyn, New York.
3: Tad's record celebrating Jamaica's 64th year of independence. Artists like Terry Lennon, Busy Signal, Big Mountain, Dwayne Stevenson, Marcia Griffiths,

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6: 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Looking forward to hear from you.

They might try to mash up your world, father. 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Them can't destroy this, man. 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You create this, you make this for to live and be happy and be joyous in our heaven. 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No worry yourself, man. Red Hot listeners, Brooklyn, Queens, Long Island, Bronx, and everyone there. All right? Culture Jam listeners, hold the faith. Yeah. Trust me, man. God now going to make them mash up this way. 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

0: 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Yo, don't move the dial. Yo, Culture Jam, big up yourself. See, big.
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Number here is 718-412-8160. 718-412-8160. Atline number that. 718-412-8160. Yeah, man, Atline number that, all right? As we move.

Get up and praise God, man. Yeah. At this right there, folks. It's Culture Jam. Yours truly, Bobby Channel 1. Yeah, man. Read that radio. Culture Jam Radio. Facebook, TikTok, Channel 1. Yeah. All over the place. So we just give God thanks and praise to be here another day. Yeah. Because at this right there, we don't apologize and we don't refuse to show everybody that we give thanks to the Almighty God. Yeah. First person.

0: Yes, folks. Time for a little commercial break. Yeah. Time for a commercial break. And remember, folks, the biggest, the baddest lie about the place. Marina in Blake. Or Immigration Extraordinaire. 90 Broad Street in Manhattan on the third floor. 90 Broad Street in Manhattan on the third floor. Our phone number is 212-363-6460. That's 212-363-6460. Yeah, man. Just check out Marina in Blake and get all the immigration issues taken care of. All right, folks? That's 212-363-6460. Marina in Blake. Yeah, man. Your immigration extraordinaire. All right, folks? And remember, as we move along right here, we are powered by none other than, yeah, One of the Rose Vegan Treat. Yeah, man. 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You check out my brethren, Mr. Write-Up. All right? 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Liberty All Natural Herbal and Tonic. I make him say, yeah, Bobby China want to check him out, man. And get your health and thing up and running. All right? Yeah. And to advertise, to promote your business, you give me a call. Write us up on the Atlas and the Body Station about the place. Yeah. 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Yeah. All over the place, man. Channel 1. Social media, my dede, I want all the vibes, all right? So, yeah, you got anything that you want to promote? 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You don't spend money now, make no money, all right? 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Yeah, man. The annual number right now is 718-412-8160. That's the annual number. 718-412-8160. All right? We're on a commercial break and come back and bunk some tunes from the number one trendsetter label in the business, Tad's Records. All right? Okay, folks, keep it locked.
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0: somebody explain it to me, because I don't know. I just money, you know, and land grab. All right, folks, remember, we want to pass in through. So do good, live good. Tad's Records, that's the segment you're listening to. Tad's Records, the trendsetter label. All musical platform you go on. Anywhere you go. Spotify, Amazon, anywhere you go, iTunes. Just type in the simple word, Tad's Records. And you're going to get a belly full. One of the largest collection of music you can find anywhere. Tad's Records, folks. Uncle Briggy. And this next tune was inspired by Daddy Commander, Nelson Mandela, out of South Africa. Yeah, man. Them fight him, and he wasn't fighting back. Okay? Nelson Mandela inspired this one. Coming up, a tune by Ezran, entitled Holding On. And folks, the video, they're out right now, all right? Yeah, the video is out. So, to all your streaming platforms, you go and you check out Ezran's new video, Holding On. A big tune inspired by the struggles and the things in South Africa. That's what we do here at Tad's Records, folks. Yeah, that's what we do here. We make music with meaning that will last a lifetime. Yeah, Ezran, Holding On, video de road.
1: You must fight.

Hold well on. Yeah, man. Better days there ahead. Now, folks, I emphasize the fact of making music to last a lifetime. You have an anthem music that came from Tad's Records that each and every year, yeah, the changing seasons of school, we have to really, you know, enforce this message in the head of the parents. Yeah. Although it entitled September, but it involved January too when the kids are going back to school. All right? Yeah. It involved all seasons of school. We, the parents, must make sure that the kids them is ready. Ready for school. All right? Yeah. That's our job, our responsibility. So we have an anthem tune that we play each and every year just to remind the parents them of how important it is to get yourself together, especially for the future. Yeah? Kids, them.

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We're traveling from Slate, all right, khaki, one pair of shoes that go to school. And we have come this far. All right? Grandpa, remind them how far we have journeyed, my friend. Remind them. So now you're there, where you're there. Make ace while the sun is shining. Make A while the sun is shining. Back down in the days when things is kind of stay away. 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We need for, you know what I mean? Make things better.

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Grandpa have an album that's coming out. Taz Records, you know, Grandpa have an album that's coming out. So get ready for Grandpa album. Reality album. Factual album. Yeah, Taz Records. Ilangole. 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Yeah, life is up and down. Sometimes bitter, sometimes sweet. Yeah, Ilangole. 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

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Yo, Grandpa, even if a good tour, should want well on for you. All right? Ginger has a brand new album out, folks. Taz Records, of course. And it's a much of the place. Straight. Go in the dance right now. Straight. Soul Connection, Ginger. Bad piece of soul album. Lovers Rock to the maximum. Taz Records, man. Yeah, the trendsetter label, man. We're there. Yeah.

peace and peace some. No, sir. Folks, don't forget the album here. Go with that Soul Connection. Just type into Taz Records and scroll down and listen to some of the tracks here, man. We're about to the next one right now called Bring Me Joy after the Guiding Star Rhythm. All right, here we go.

0: you know why this tune is so important to I and I? It's when you have a partner, and a partner can bring you joy and love and satisfaction. Yeah, it just make life just sweeter, man. Yeah, it just bubble up in the air and make you feel sweet and nice and take you to the next level. Because, yeah, she bring you joy, or, you know, it's where that lady talking about her husband and bring her joy. That is what life is all about, man. Joy of life. All right? Sweet love and affection. Yo, the video out there also. Go out and check out the video. Yeah. From all your streaming platform, you type in Taz Records. All right? And go check out the video of Glenn Washington. Sweet Loving and Affection. From his brand new Grammy-nominated album. Just Giving Thanks. Yeah. From his Grammy-nominated album. Just Giving Thanks. Yeah. That's how far this album got. Just Giving Thanks. Grammy-nominated album, man. Yeah. Sweet, Loving, and Affection. Here we go.
1: You make me feel so right.
0: Washy!
1: When you hold me.
0: Only if you have a long time, you can call him Washy.

Yes, I am. Mr. Steve Face, my brethren, man. Folks, it's a thing that I try to explain to you each and every week. When it comes to music, yeah, we got it right here. Dad's Records, we got it right here. Anything you want, gospel, dubwise, DJ, you name it. We got it right here. All right, folks. Chesedek with a brand new album named Marijuana Prayer. One real rasta out of Jamaica, man. Yes. Chesedek, can't believe. Yeah. This is a cool boy I get carried away, but I know nothing. All right. Let's take a listen to it.

illiteracy at its maximum, man. Yeah, ganja for free. 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They're making billions of it in the US. 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Take a track from this big bad album, Marijuana Prayer. Yeah, that's

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0: Yeah, man, we're forward with the jugglings. Dance Records. Trendsetter label. That's Junior. Data, the family. Trendsetter. Yeah, man. We don't watch the face. We just make music. Sweet, sweet music. That lasts a lifetime, all right? Sweet, sweet music, man.
1: Come on,
0: here we go.
1: So

Isso é Jazz Nux. It's a double take, folks. It's a double take. Just listen to some Alibaba rhythm. Now you're listening to Why Life Goes On. One album. Two for one. One CD. Two for one deal. All right?

0: Mama, you're live and direct.
1: Hello, Baba, it's everyone.
0: Where's the mama?
1: Yeah, that's the time I'm going to talk to the man.
0: Eh?
1: I mean, John Driver from Sterling Street.
0: Original.
1: I want you to leave me at 2 weeks ago in the park at Sterling Street. Yeah, so, wow.
0: Nice.
1: You mean leave me, earth ruler. Yeah.
0: Original.
1: I see fasting team tonight, too.
0: Yeah, me know. Yeah, man, anyway, me know. We talk to you, man.
1: Anyway, yeah. I'm not going to bless you, because I'm not talk, you know?
0: Ja.
1: But anyway, good luck and God bless, we are still around. You know, big up Miss Rose and big up everybody from Sterling Street and Nastrana. Best of Earth Ruler. Steve Austin, what's up? I'm going to see if I'm going to make it tonight, Steve Austin. Baba Channel 1, we're not really ready to the world. DJ Helly, and you, Baba Channel 1, number 1. Bless up.
0: Thank you, my darling. Thank you.
1: I have a Sterling Street and No Sterling. Bless up the restaurant and Caribbean vibes too, okay?
0: And have a wonderful day, you sis.
1: You too, my son.
0: Yeah,
1: man. All right, bye-bye.
0: Bless up, man. Yes, folks, as we were talking about having a good time, good vibes, right, so on the Red Hat Radio program, on the Culture Jam program, each and every week, when we share some love, you know, with our family. Alright, with our family. Yeah, man, and yo, that's an original sister from way back when. Alright, yeah, when you used to talk about the Sterling Street, yeah, that's an original cornerstone spot for all of the yard people to come out and just enjoy life right there. So, alright, yeah, man. Now, I will touch a tune that is raising havoc again in the world of music. Dad took this music, you know, and redo it, revamp it, and it just raising havoc everywhere I go. I was on the Coney Island Broadwalk a couple of weeks ago, and right as we started to bounce, a serious storm came in and blew the tent, blew everything, mashed up the place. Yeah, but I know nothing, because last week, we're doing a Utica Avenue with the vinyl CMA, man. And this rhythm here, folks, when I tell you, say it's a revival rhythm. It is a rhythm from back then. And Taj took it over alongside with King Tubbies and revamp it and present it again. The Shank I Shank rhythm, man. Can't done. Taj's record to the world.
2: We're going to Zion. As an humble lion.
0: Everybody get up when

0: I don't know what it is. Come to greet me. I get guitar for the deed phase and the king to business.
1: I'm going to Africa.
0: Then tap cat drop the mic.
1: Africa on the morning train.
0: Me say the dance sweet, man. Sweet, sweet, sweet. Folks, I don't know what it is about the Shankai Shank rhythm. Murder us with him. Tad's Records, of course. Log on to Tad's Records, man. Yes.

0: me say the dance are going, yo, it's a backyard dance, you know. The dance are going wicked, you know. Nice. Yo, our bunch of some veteran selectors. Yeah, man. A bunch of veteran selectors. Vinyl style. Inside the place there. And folks, we really mash up the place now. We're going to get the tune now, the anthem tune after this rhythm here. And when Tats told me about the history of this tune, it was unbelievable. Say an artist can be that talented. Ranking Dread. When I draw this, and it's a tune where you have to just make it play out. You can cut it, you can dilute it. I'll be there. Yes, I am. Tad's Records to the World. Trendsetter label. Folks, listen.
1: Mash it up. I'm saying mash it up, me mash it down to the ground. Or ask them down to the foundation.
0: One of the baddest tunes at their road. Then and now.

And I close off the session last week with a tune, you know. That's in me, this tune, also a collector's item. Yeah, man, collector's item. Folks, you know, go on Taz Records and look for this tune here by Aicho Candy. And the sleeve of this tune is just remarkable, unbelievable. Everybody at the session wanted to know where you, Bobby, where you get it from, boss. I'm just telling Mr. Virgin, just start. Log on to Taz Records, man. I'm going to get it, man. It's a collector's item, folks, and I think y'all need to go and get this 45 before it, you know, runs out. It is a collector's item right now on Taz Records. You go and you look on Taz Records, Aicho Candy, Captain Selassie. All right? And it's now in a wonderful sleeve with a picture of His Majesty. All right, here we go. Collector's item, go get your copy. Don't let them run out and you don't have your copy. Aicho Candy.

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It

It's going to be a good day. And it's up to you to make it a good day. Yeah. God, wake you up this morning. You have life. You have love. You have family. The rest is up to you to make it a good day. Because you are a winner. Yeah. Believe me, you are a winner. Uncle Judge, you know what it is to win, brethren.

0: Winners, winners.
1: I we're winning right now.
0: Reds, blue.
1: We living right now.
0: Sting 007. Yeah, man. Winners, winners, winners. All of the rest of the listeners, them on the Red Hat, the Culture Jam, the Facebook, the Twitch, the TikTok. Yeah. Winners.

0: Yeah, man, good morning. How you doing?
1: Bored up.
0: Rasta youth, where are you, Rasta youth? Everything blessed?
1: Yeah, man, life blessed, but for me, please, because you know, God above everything.
0: Above everything, man. You put him first, and we are right.
1: Which is right. I just had to definitely tell you, bless it back for the world, you know. Just beat it one more time for the brain to catch on, you know.
0: Yeah, man. Oh, the family.
1: Everybody good, you know. Can't complain, make it worse. So guess what? Fix it.
0: That's the greatest thing, you know, when family is good.
1: Family is great, you know. That's how it go. You get me? Anything you have going on, don't stress it. Just fix it, because everything could be fixed. For pipe, it's a pipe bus. You could fix it.
0: Jaja.
1: You know, if you get a hole in the wall, you fix it. Your car broke down, you can fix it. You know, so
0: yes, family, yes.
1: Anything could be fixed. You get me?
0: Yes.
1: It's all you choose to fix it, though. Mm-hmm.
0: Well said, family. Well said.
1: Yes, keep the music pumping. You know, we here jumping. You see?
0: All right, family, and just keep the love going, brethren. All right.
1: Boom, bam, Ele, the world's eternity, rubs.
0: Yes. Mm. All right, cool.
1: Yes, I, boom, boom, slash, I, channel.

You would say, I deserve the right to live as any other man. So many them bamboos here. Yeah, are we first, man? Whether we accept it or not. Africa, yeah, man, are we first?

0: so be a man, your man, I'm trying to trick you, I'm making one year to brother, envy your brother, envy your sister. Nah, not along near. I strictly love and love and love. Because we are set up and defend what is right. Alright? Love is right. Alright? Honesty. Peace. Taking care of your family. Yeah. I just love me. Me just go and live now, man. Yeah. You know, if you try to bamboozle me and brainwash me. And you see the region they call Ibrahim Traore out of Burkina Faso. Him sending the world mad. And what is he doing? All him is saying, just leave me alone. I'm good. Can raise my own family. Can take care of my own yard. Can build my own empire. Just love me. And the entire world is upset for that. Because what? They're losing control. They want to be in control all the time.
1: Oh man,
0: if they're not in charge of your mind, your soul and your body, them

0: Yeah, man. Good morning, good morning, good morning. Hello. Oh, I think I lost that call.
1: Hello?
0: Hello, you live, man? You live, you live.
1: Yeah, how you doing?
0: Boy, my day, I'm going with the vibes in the mama. How are you?
1: All right, I came back.
0: Nice, nice.
1: Came back from Florida.
0: Yeah, yeah, I know. You told me you was making a little trip. You know what I mean?
1: Yes,
0: condolences,
1: yes,
0: again,
1: yes,
0: man. Condolences again, sis.
1: Eh?
0: I say condolences again, you know?
1: Yes, thanks, Bobby.
0: Yeah, man. So, you all right?
1: Yeah, man, I'm good, I'm good.
0: Nice, nice.
1: So, I came back Monday, you know?
0: Okay. Well, I just want to know some of my family, them all right, you know? Very important to me.
1: Everybody good, everybody good.
0: Very important that my family, them is good. You know what,
1: yes,
0: I mean?
1: Like, I'm here listening.
0: We have trials and tribulations, you know, but we have to make sure that we hold each other up, up, up.
1: Exactly, exactly.
0: You know what I mean? That's the bottom line, man.
1: Yeah.
0: I'm glad to see you come back and you're all
1: right.
0: Yeah,
1: I listen to you, yeah, you know?
0: Thank you so much, my love. All right? Very important that my family name is good. You know what I mean?
1: Like, I'm here listening.
0: We have trials and tribulations, you know, but we have to make sure that we hold each other up, up, up.
1: Exactly, exactly.
0: You know what I mean?

0: Bless it back.
1: One more time. Bounce it back.
0: You're right away.
1: Boom.
2: Yeah. All right. Give me no Jamaica, New York, London.
3: Play back that tape there for me. Yeah.

0: 40.
1: Yeah, man, you're live and direct. What are you doing?
0: Beat them this morning, man. 40. Beat them again. 40.
1: Jaja.
0: Yes, I. Boom, boom, boom.

fool and go turn idiot. All right? Yeah. Don't follow fool and go turn idiot. Nah, sir. No, because a thing sound like it's in a trend, you have to adapt to that too. Yeah. Think about what is in trend. Think about what is taking place. Think about what is uplifting. Think about what is negative towards your brother and your sister and your kids. Yeah. Think about it before you join the bandwagon, you know. Yeah. Come in and join no bandwagon where anything negative is going to be about my folks, my people. Nah. You can go on with that. If it's uplifting and it's positive. Yeah. But there. Where I said, Joanne Martin, out of Atlanta, my darling. How you doing, sweetheart? Joy, love, bless up. Yeah, man. Enough love, man. I really appreciate that. I really love that. Okay, folks, it's a music fest right here on this radio station, Red Hat, each and every week with yours truly, Bobby Chairman. No, we have fun and we play music, but we must always also be realistic about what's going on around the world. And as I mentioned before, this Virginia, this Virginia, down in Africa, named Ibrahim Traore, he's creating a lot of, you know what I mean, fear and, you know, anger in the world today from Burkina Faso. Yeah, he is a target, he's a target from the back. They want to assassinate him, they want to get rid of him. Why? Because he just said, just leave me alone. Just love me. I don't need anything from you. Leave me. I can maintain my own, develop my own country, do my own thing. I don't need nothing from you. Take what we're having in my country and go on about in the business. And they're not going to rob us anymore. They're not going to tear us down anymore. They're not going to, you know what I mean, belittle us anymore. All the robbery and the theft is over. Take whatever you have. Leave out of my country. Leave me alone. I don't need nothing from you. And he became a major target. One of the baddest tune in my ear right now in regards to that situation in Africa is a virgin called Michael Buckley out of England with a tune called Africa Rise Up. Folks, pay attention. Listen to the tune. You know what I'm saying? The messages in the music. Yes, I do try to play music with meaning, music with a message. Okay, folks, number here is 718-412-8160. That's 718-412-8160. But me want you to pay attention to this tune here. Africa, rise up. Yeah, we can party and have a good time, you know, but don't get blindfolded and get lead down the wrong road. Yeah, we're going to have fun, but we must be conscious and we must be focused. All right? Africa, rise up. Michael Buckley, big tune. Listen up.

Yes, I am. All the pull-ups, you got it. All the pull-ups from all over the world, you got it. The tune is normal. Listen to lyrics. I don't know why them fear this Virginia for no reason at all.

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1: DJ Rye. DJ Rye.
0: Yeah, what up?
1: You're live and direct, point with that, so be careful of your misbehave, alright, sir?
0: Well, thank you.
1: Well, you know, me want to do it my way, so you want now. Me want to do it the way so the world can know. Congratulations, brethren.
0: Good chance. Hello.
1: Brethren, what an honor.
0: Yeah, but enough for me alone, for the whole way, you know. I'm saying I represent the whole way, you know. I want to push me. So, like, you know, get them kind of awards without being surrounded by good people and encouraged by people. So, you know, it might have my name upon it, but everybody named upon it. We could have pencil everybody's name up, pen everybody's name in the New York area, Connecticut, Jersey area, because really and truly, I am a product of Jamaica, but really and truly, you know, really a product of New York. New York is where we really make our name.
1: Well, knowing you and where you are, I know that statement is fitting for you because you are such an humble person in everything that you do, that you don't bring selfishness in nothing that you do, brethren. Brethren, congratulations! We say we are doing it to the world. Culture shall read your life, read that with a live Twitch, Facebook, everything. My brother from another mother, DJ Roy.
0: We did it.
1: Tell him about the award, Bridget, please. This award that's coming from Jamaica, the honoree, exactly the name of the award and when it will be presented to you.
0: Yeah, it's Bachabana. I got the call from the office of Jamaica, the Consul General's office, saying that I was going to be given this award, and it would be given on, I guess, Heroes Day, that's October 19th, along with many others, you know, that will be receiving awards. One of the people that I'm really excited about that's getting, you know, his OD, and I'm surprised it took so long, but
1: yes,
0: I guess nothing happened the first time.
1: Yes, I knew where you were going, Bridge, really.
0: Don Toppin, you know, when we hear about Don Toppin as a youth, the man who listened to, yes, you know.
1: Yes.
0: You know, nothing happened the first time. I've heard that I've been selected quite a few times, like over the last probably 5 years. Every year my name has been put in a hat. But again, nothing happened the first time, and what we do, we don't do for these awards. We do it because it's a duty and a privilege to serve, you know, the people of New York and the Jamaicans in the diaspora. But to the wider thing, you know, the Caribbean in general, you know, like we support the Caribbean in general, no matter what part of the Caribbean you come from. Of course, Jamaica by place of birth or place of origin, but at the end of the day, we're immigrants doing the best that we can do for our immigrants that are here in America. And as you can see, it's getting harder and harder.
1: Oh, Lord, say it again, boy.
0: It's getting harder and harder for me. To buy a home is getting harder. Everything's just getting harder. To keep a business operating is getting harder. Everything that we do now is getting harder, but again, you put in the work, and you plan your work, and hopefully your plan won't fail. So again, humbled, honored, grateful, and you know, big up those that paved the way before me. You know, the Gil Bailey, them, the Ken Williams, them, the Jeff Barnes,
1: yes,
0: them, the Clinton,
1: yes,
0: them. You know,
1: yes,
0: we can go on and on. The Francine Chin, them.
1: Yo.
0: We can go on and on.
1: You know, then I talk to Michigan. And we were talking about the award and everything like that. And he said, Bobby, you remember Biltmore Ballroom, man, when the first time you come to America and you have played on a Biltmore Ballroom, man, the Black Force dancers open up for us.
0: Yeah.
1: I say, Virgin, you're good. Yeah, he said, that's the first time I saw DJ Roy, Yoni, TC, and Willem, man, there opening up for me as a little youth in Biltmore Ballroom. And I said, boy, you saw all the journey as come. When I hear those things, right, I say, the journey, we have traveled a far way, brethren. People have to understand.
0: Without a doubt. And seen many things and lost some real good people along the way too. You know, we can't talk about an award like this and don't mention Ian Phillips, who's the founding father of Road International.
1: Yes.
0: You know, often mention Ian and Mickey and the people who did there from back in the days. And then, you know, our soldier, them from the Utica, you know, the talk of them. And
1: yes.
0: You can't, you
1: the
0: know,
1: twins and everybody. They protect
0: we. We can't, because a part of the journey.
1: Yes.
0: You know, the money all protect we while we even still there.
1: Yes.
0: You know
1: yes.
0: what I mean?
1: Yes.
0: So, we don't forget nothing. But again, we have a attitude of gratitude, but more importantly, we give God the glory because I really, theme works, you know. Sometimes we get it wrong, but the intention is right.
1: Yes.
0: And I'll get everything right, you know, as long as your intentions are pure and your intentions are good. When it's wrong, you just go back and correct it, you know. So, again, thank you, Bobby. Like me and you come from way back.
1: Grassroots, man. Grassroots. Yo, it's a pity we can't say short pants these, because that's all long.
0: Yeah.
1: If a man knew what Utica Avenue and the movie theater and Soul FM, they will have an idea.
0: Yeah.
1: How far back the relationship is, Bridget. That's how far back.
0: Yeah, my upon Utica the idea, I didn't even know Utica no more.
1: Jano, for real.
0: Yeah, Utica changed.
1: Totally.
0: Utica we know. Yeah. The Utica we know back in the days is a different Utica. So like I said, things have changed. You know, we try to adapt with all the change that is modern technology. Remember so we were there before internet and
1: yeah.
0: You know what I mean?
1: Right, let me tell people, say, when you know Ryan, you know, his obsession was football, you know. Him just obsessed, him eat, drink, and football. Him come as a soul with him, cleats over his shoulder.
0: Yeah,
1: when he leave Buffalo, you think me forget that, you say, right?
0: Yeah, man, you couldn't tell me, say, I never go play professional soccer. You couldn't tell me that?
1: Yeah, man, that is your goal from day one before music. Before you dancing, coming up here. Well, yes, football.
0: There you go.
1: So, imagine your journey is a long journey, and you are overdue for this award. Yes, Virginia. And I say that without any apology. You are overdue long time. And as you say, seeing legends like Dan Tappen going in to the same class with you, Virginia, is an honor. It's an honor.
0: Definitely an honor. And again, people... It might have my name on it, but the other one, because it can't happen without accepting me, pushing me, guiding me, criticizing me too, because it made me grow. Like some people can't take criticism in me. I like it, especially when it's constructive one. But you know what I mean?
1: It makes you stronger, right? It makes you stronger. People don't understand that. It makes you stronger.
0: Can't lost another business. Everything's in the wrong business, you know. Yeah, so, yeah, man, but...
1: But
0: I love, man. Thank you so much, Bobby.
1: I had to do it on a platform that I want everybody to know about the kind of love I have for the eye. You see it?
0: Yeah,
1: and the kind of respect I have for the eye, man. Because, right, you're overdue, you earn it. And I really pray that they will take another look at your entire career and bring you up to the next level of order of distinction, because that's where we are for right. All right, sir. Because Bridget, you work hard, Bridget, you earn it.
0: Yeah, with the upon the work I do to right now too, because I'm actually in near you, Valley Stream State Park, Calabar, Woolmer's Boys and Girls are having them annual fundraiser fish fry. Me see the MBS over here, so and Western Union there, and again we giving back and doing what we can to help amplify, educate and make sure the kids in Jamaica stay on the right path.
1: So, and maintain our culture.
0: You can make a muck up.
1: Yep.
0: Yeah, you really can make a muck up. So,
1: yes, right.
0: You know, one pound of fish and move out and the money and the proceeds will go to Woolman's Boys and Girls and Calabar.
1: Nice. Yes.
0: You know, so like I said, the work continues. We're there from 11 o'clock and we'll be here till 6 o'clock. Anybody want to pass through, please? Valley Stream State Park, 8-15 after Southern State, okay. Border Queens and Long Island.
1: Nice.
0: Just pass by a run of fish.
1: Nice.
0: A run of fish.
1: For real. Because it's going to a good car. Because, right, something that I emphasize constantly, you know, is that the only way we can have a future for us and for our children is to educate them. So do you phone now, when you guys are out there doing this now to get some funds to educate the youth them, you're putting the greatest weapon that a kid can have, education. The greatest weapon he can have in his in them and is education. So Brethren, congratulations, Brethren.
0: We did it. No difference in the meaning. We did it, Babika. You believe in me from day one. You ever believe in me from day one. And me remember back in the days, because I was a little troublemaker, but nobody could trouble because I know Barney.
1: You're mad.
0: Bobby Channel one.
1: You're mad.
0: You know Bill and Bob.
1: You're mad.
0: You know Parker.
1: Yo.
0: You know Aloysius Paul.
1: Yes, sir.
0: You know Wicked.
1: Willow Wilson.
0: Blacker
1: who left us, you know what I mean?
0: Yes, man.
1: Some tough people, man.
0: I'm a little troublemaker with that back TV.
1: Yeah, man. We stick together. You know what I mean? We stick together, man.
0: With that back TV. So I'm going to forget them things, Bridget. So Bridget, heart of love again and again, Bridget. We did it.
1: And you know what I mean? We forget sometimes Dawson.
0: that I'm a brother.
1: Yeah, no, Dawson, man, and a brother, them, man. Right.
0: Yeah, man.
1: Congratulations, Bridget, and continue doing what you're doing, Bridget, because we are waiting for the OD, okay, sir?
0: Yeah, man, heart of love, man. Heart of love.
1: Bless and love, family. Yeah. All right. All right, cool. Yeah.

Until next week, same place, same big bad station. Red Hat Radio, Culture Jam Radio, Twitch, Facebook. All right? Yeah. TikTok. We're dead there. Big up to Katora out of Zimbabwe. Yeah, all the way from Zimbabwe, man. Lagging in. New Zealand, big up yourself. All right, Riz and out of New Zealand. Big up, big up, big up, man. Yes, folks, when I tell you we are international, we are international. All right? Big up to the Stingray family. Yeah, man. You really doing a good job and keeping the link going with I and I. Russell, from out of the Tough Gang family in California. Big up yourself, family. It's all love, love, love, and more love, and more love, and more love. And to the trendsetter label, Tad's Records, love, brethren. Marina in Blake, for all your immigration issues, 212-363-6460. Wanali Rose, for all your vegan treats. 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Wow, good man. I love you, all right? God bless you, no? Until next week, we meet again, all right? Follow me on social media, man. Channel 1, Culture Jam, all right? Bless up. Message in the music. 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
2: Yes, my brothers and sisters, remember, House of Music Entertainment present One Turntable and One Mic. That's on Saturday, the 22nd of August, 2026, at 381 East 52nd Street between Church Avenue and Snyder. That's Brooklyn, at the Liberation HQ. And I'm on a big up Steve Austin. Yeah, and remember again, it's at 381 East 52nd Street between Church and Snyder. That's on the 22nd of August. I will be there, hoping to see you there too. Boom shot! A brigadier says I want to take back chat. Remember, that's Brooklyn, New York.
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2: Lord, never let my enemies rejoice over me. Father, in the name of Jesus, I come before you this day with a sincere heart and tears in my eyes, Lord. You know the battles I do not speak about. You know the silent pain hidden behind my smile. You know the moments I cried in secret while pretending to be strong before people, Father. I ask you today, please, never allow my enemies to rejoice over me. Lord, there are people waiting to hear bad news about me. There are people expecting me to fail. There are people who said I would never rise again. Some have mocked my struggles. Some have laughed at my delay. Some have already concluded that my story will end in shame. But Father, you are the lifter of men. You are the God who changes stories overnight. Father, arise for my sake. Where men expect my downfall, let them witness my rising. Where men expect shame, let your glory speak. Where men expect weakness, let your strength appear. Lord, I may not have powerful connections. I may not have people fighting for me. I may not come from a wealthy background, but I have you, Jesus. And as long as heaven is still on the throne, my story can still change. Father, do not allow those who mocked my prayers to mock my life. Do not allow those who laughed at my tears to laugh at my destiny. Do not allow those waiting for my destruction to celebrate over me. Lord, there are battles too heavy for me to fight alone. There are burdens I cannot explain to people.

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0: God is still alive today. 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Let my testimony silence every secret enemy. Let my rising bring glory.
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0: Hold my hands today. 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In Jesus.
2: 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Saturday afternoon, yours truly, DJ LA, the vibes, the energy. Big up Bobby Channel One, beautiful show. This is how we do it. DJ LA.

The message is in the music. 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When we are dropping big song, them song, yeah, big song, you know. Gotta say good afternoon to Energy Radio 1. 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Energy. Sea King, September the 4th. Red Hot Radio out there live, you don't know. D'Angelo, DJ Swiss. It's gonna be crazy, alright? Yeah, man. Once a good afternoon to

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Mikey Marine. Why make up yourself, you know? 404 East 46th Street between Linden Boulevard and Church Avenue. Good afternoon to the team and the family over there. Wazzy, good afternoon to Fried Chicken with the

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September the 4th. All courtesy. Sea King, Utica Avenue. It's going to be crazy. Get ready.

0: Hey, good afternoon to Mr. Edward. Georgia, go on, big up yourself. Red Out Radio, Saturday afternoon.
1: Yeah, yeah.
0: Sabrina, go on, big up yourself, you know.
1: African
0: pump up the energy, pump up the vibes. DJ Ellie in the building. Turn it up.

Ivan around here, walk on, Ivan. Hey, Luther, big up yourself, you know. I'm big up to all of the van drivers there. I don't know the big back to school. East 38th Street and Avenue I. So big up to all the people that might roll out and, you know, back to school.

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September the 4th. All courtesy of Sea King. Yeah, man. Red Hot Radio live in living color. Yeah, man. Danger Amazon, DJ Swiss. Yeah. Macalum, find your home. Want to give myself in a trace here. Who God bless, no one curse. Thank God you're not the worst. 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

Easy Berry, go on, big up yourself. Atlanta family. Red Hat family for life. Reds. Big up yourself, with Jenna. I drop the big song, then I drop the big song, then I know. Saturday afternoon with a difference, I don't know. Trophy Rockwell, Mr.

Yeah, man, back to school giveaway, all courtesy of the Flatbush and Utica. 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Enough love, enough respect to each and every one, all right? Yeah.

make sure when I get on a ticket and roll out and support the one there, all right? All courtesy of my brother from a different mother, Steve Austin. Brigadier Jerry live in Brooklyn. John Paul and Sasha, come sing.

0: the music, you get it right here on. Vibes One Radio. 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Bobby Channel One. You know what the thing set in a DJ LA in the building. Yeah. Ladies. Rockwell, man, yeah, yeah, yeah. He goes up.
1: Red light.

0: waves them a rock.
1: Hey, Tanya, what you say?
0: You can't stay up on me like the gun.
2: Who loves that? Squish, squish,
1: squish. Hey, Tanya, you would have loved that, eh? Oh, speak your mind, girl. Talk what you want.
0: Yeah.
1: You might just get it, though.
0: Yeah. You know, I can still remember when it was just me and you. Suddenly,
1: Joe and Driver, big up yourself Saturday afternoon.
0: Get everything about your boo. Oh, boy.
1: Ready.
0: I wish

0: The vibes, the energy, Saturday afternoon. DJ Ellie doing what he do best, Black Melody Sound. Yeah. Long time some people not get some good love and affection. Let me give you.
1: Let me give you some love and affection.
0: Make sure you can angle it to the ladies. Shout out to June. June, big up yourself, and June. Everything good? I hope you're all right, you know.
2: It's pressure.
0: Sure.

playing something for those beautiful ladies out there listening. Watch it on. On the Saturday afternoon, ready.

Miss Lewis, go on, big up yourself, you know. 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Easy Luther, go on, big up yourself, Uncle Mark. Hey, Marjorie, big up yourself, Ken Wright, Jermaine. 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

0: make sure to roll out and support. 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
1: Give thanks for life.
0: Happy birthday to anyone celebrating a birthday.
1: Give thanks for life.
0: This is for you, all right?
1: Give thanks for life.
0: Yes, yes, truly, DJ Ellie Elizondo.
2: Happy birthday.
0: Guidance. 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

0: money have to give them life.
1: Happy birthday to the birthday person. 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This is a new birthday anthem. When we say people, this is the new birthday anthem. This is the new birthday anthem. Get used to it. Happy birthday to anyone celebrating a birthday.
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1: 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Yeah, that's that. 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Big up the ladies here, you know, say you have your own money, you work hard for that, dog.
0: Hey, Red Hot Radio.
1: Turn it up, man.
0: Girl, man, DJ Ellie.

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0: 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One of the hottest records right now in Jamaica. 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
0: This is Future Fembo. 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

Hey, Jones, you see you? 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

0: Yo, this is Bunchy Banks and Longstrand DJ Ellie. 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
1: 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Yeah. Scott.

parents where I do the right thing. Make sure on definitely take care of the youth, them, you know? Yeah, man. As we continue the vibes right here inside the Tad's Hour. 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

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That's what the world need right now. Big man, so song coming up from Brigadier Jerry from the CD celebrating Jamaica 64th. Yeah, man, as we give you something from the veteran, the icon, Josie Weyer.

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What you doing? 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
1: Thank you so much, Richard B. Hope you enjoy all those great music I featured inside the Ted's Hour. You know how we do what we do right here on the big station, Red Hot Radio, each and every week. That's how we deal with the thing. You don't know. Big up to all of the listeners, them near and far. So we just continue with some juggling right now. You know anything set, all right? Yeah, man, let me drop some classic. Yeah, you know what? Let me just play that song because somebody say them a wife and all of these things. You understand? So let me drop that song for the wife of them.

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1: Yes, my brothers and sisters, remember, House of Music Entertainment present one turntable and one mic. That's on Saturday, the 22nd of August, 2026, at 381 East 52nd Street between Church Avenue and Snyder. That's Brooklyn, at the Liberation HQ. And I'm on a big up Steve Austin. Yeah, and remember again, it's at 381 East 52nd Street between Church and Snyder. That's on the 22nd of August. I will be there, hoping to see you there too. Boom shot! A brigadier says I want to take back shot. Remember, that's Brooklyn, New York.
2: 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Artists like Terry Lennon, Mrs. Signal, Big Mountain, Dwayne Stevenson, Marcia Griffiths.

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0: 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It's the crowning of Roots Rock.

0: Boys, Queens, New York, featuring Anthony B. With the number one hit song on the WYFL rhythm. Boxer Robots. I Win.
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2: Yes, my brothers and sisters, remember, House of Music Entertainment present One Turntable and One Mic. That's on Saturday, the 22nd of August, 2026, at 381 East 52nd Street between Church Avenue and Snyder. That's Brooklyn, at the Liberation HQ. And I'm on a big up Steve Austin. Yeah, and remember again, it's at 381 East 52nd Street between Church and Snyder. That's on the 22nd of August. I will be there, hoping to see you there too. Boom shot! A big deal says I want to take back shot. Remember, that's Brooklyn, New York.
3: Tad's record celebrating Jamaica's 64th year of independence. Artists like Terry Lennon, Mrs. Signal, Big Mountain, Dwayne Stevenson, Marcia Griffiths,

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2: Yes, my brothers and sisters, remember, House of Music Entertainment present one turntable and one mic. That's on Saturday, the 22nd of August, 2026, at 381 East 52nd Street between Church Avenue and Snyder. That's Brooklyn, at the Liberation HQ. And I'm on a big up Steve Austin. Yeah, and remember again, it's at 381 East 52nd Street between Church and Snyder. That's on the 22nd of August. I will be there, hoping to see you there too. Boom shot! A brigadier says I want to take back shot. Remember, that's Brooklyn, New York.
3: Tad's record celebrating Jamaica's 64th year of independence. Artists like Terry Lennon, Busy Signal, Big Mountain, Dwayne Stevenson, Marcia Griffiths,

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1: 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And Beanie Man.
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0: 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Another time, praise the Lord.
2: 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You know how we. This one is not for airplay. No airplay required. Thank you.

0: Records record promoting Chesedek's 13-track roots rocking reggae album, Marijuana Prayer.
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